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2: 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You know what I'm talking about. Just let me know if you're gonna go to that whole mile on the range. They got a lot of nice girls.